Your bitch better than you. Get more better than you. Hating ass bitches talk shit on the net, but none of it ever be true. Ain't no bitch better than you. 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No bitch fucking with you. Know how to other like you. Know how to bust it like you. Can't do skin tea, body tea. 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Downstairs like Krispies, bitch please. 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Like damn. Who you know got it like you? Who you know poppin' like you? Who you know soon as you walk in the spot, man, niggas hard stop like you. Making bitches hard drop like you.

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7: Yeah, man, come on. 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That's it. Yeah.

Play hockey, 72, take the addis body. We playing hot sauce on a pork chop sandwich. Well, say he getting shit in from Cali, so he paying shipping and handling. I talked to some people that told me he probably could blow. You need a little management. I don't give a fuck about the industry.

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friend. Know what I'm saying? 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Atlanta, tell you about my run, you know what I'm saying? Ask Pluto Banker 21, you know what I'm saying? I done put up half, what's done is done, you know what I'm saying? 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They so down for me.

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Yeah. 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
2: watch how you talk to me. I'm a mogul, bitch. You getting surgery in exchange for promo, bitch. I'm a gang on a yacht on some YOLO shit, and you keep jumping on my dick like.

say he getting shit in from Cali, so he paying shipping and handling. I talked to some people that told me he probably could blow, just need a little management. I don't give a fuck about the industry, I thought I'm plugging. Get these 76 tools, take that out of his body. Sauce on a pork chop sandwich. Well, say he getting shit in from Cali, so he paying shipping and handling. I talked to some people that told me he probably could blow, just need a little management. I don't give a fuck about the industry.

grapevine. 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
5: Lost in emotion, mama's youngest. Trying to navigate life without my compass. Some experience death and feel numbness. But not me, I felt it all and couldn't function. Seeing you that day, telling you my plans, but I was leaving you that day. It was in God's hands. Yeah, it was at Elon's, waiting to get with me. On my way to Texas, that's when Virginia hit me. And I realized in that instant, our last conversation, you was against it. Told you I was going to church for Thanksgiving. I heard what I wanted to hear, but didn't listen. You said you told Jean that Bup needed forgiveness. I see you went to Dee Dee's and stuffed both her fridges. You even told Dad you wished y'all never split it. See, you were checking boxes. I was

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By the third knock, a chill ran through my bones. The way you missed mama, I guess I should've known. Chivalry ain't dead, you ain't let her go alone. Found you in the kitchen, scriptures in the den. Half-written text,

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1: 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So we asked kids, what do you want your parents to hear?
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Downstairs like Krispies, bitch please. 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
1: Don't get put in that blender. 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Nigga, you is not a printer. Cooped up, make niggas get they suit tucks. 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Ballin' jump, man. Ton chance, we bout to bump then. Better bang yours, bitch, nigga, cause I bang mine. This ain't happen overnight, bitch, it take time. You seen a Super Bowl, the cheat code, bitch, it's game time. Game time. Game time. Game time. Bitch, nigga, yeah, it's game time. 101 for Chris, two bitches at the same time. With me, it's game time, but with you, yeah, it's same time. Ay, keep playing, fuck around, get your head blown. Don't wanna live right, well, alright, leave you dead wrong. Ay, well, okay, I catch dog, he getting the beat like it's Dre. Like the money in the bank, you better play where it's safe. Told him belly fill his tank, run up to the next steak. I get down, I get dirty, catch him on the club. Dickie, he gon' get a pass from the slide me summer. Hugging for a seat issue and I rub my stomach. Enough paper to make a buck, I could get it published. What? You don't believe me, bitch? Got a thing for brown skin, real conceited, bitch. Got a bitch to get a bitch to go retrieve a bitch. A short, small, thick one, that's from Cali, but the cheetah print out white curve. Game time. Game time. Game time. Bitch, nigga, yeah, it's game time.

Play hockey, 7-2, take the Adams body. We putting hot sauce on a pork chop sandwich. 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I talked to some people that told me he probably could blow it. 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

quick one. You dumb, narrow-minded motherfucker out there. I am not a player. Listen to any of my shows, read any of my motherfucking stories, and you will see that I have never called myself a player. So some of you around here that's quote-unquote look up to me seem to feel that you're disappointed because I've taken this latest relationship step that I've taken. Let me tell y'all something. Y'all.

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Please, with the begging us, you're dwindling on your relevance. 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

0: 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So we asked kids, what do you want your parents to hear?
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0: everyone, you dumb, narrow-minded motherfuckers out there, I am not a player. Listen to any of my shows, read any of my motherfucking stories, and you will see that I have never called myself a player. So some of you around here that's quote-unquote look up to me seem to feel that you're disappointed because I've taken this latest relationship step that I've taken. Let me tell y'all something.
1: I heard what you said through the grapevine. Funny thing about your problems, they ain't mine. Staying up through the late night. 20 seconds to game time. Getting religious with it. Time crossing these state lines. Working hard through the late nights. 20

0: out on another hemisphere. 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
0: Mr. Hem is here.
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0: Mr. Hem.
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0: 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You be killing them, killing them.
1: 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Congratulations.
0: 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You be killing them, killing them.
1: And you just came from the gym clothes, in a fitted cap and some Timbos, in a pair of flats, well-trimmed toes.

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0: 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So we asked kids, what do you want your parents to hear?
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3: 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And I don't think I tell you that enough. And I know sometimes we get into it and it's just hard on both of us. 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
7: Lost in emotion, mama's youngest. Trying to navigate life without my compass. Some experience death and feel numbness. But not me, I felt it all and couldn't function. Seeing you that day, telling you my plans, but I was leaving you that day. It was in God's hands. Yeah, it was at Elon's, waiting to get with me. On my way to Texas, that's when Virginia hit me. And I realized in that instant, our last conversation, you was against it. Told you I was going to church for Thanksgiving. I heard what I wanted to hear, but didn't listen. You said you told Jean that Buck needed forgiveness. I see you went to Didi's and stuffed both her fridges. You even told Dad you wished y'all never split it. See, you were checking boxes. I

Your car was in the driveway, I knew you were home. By the third knock, a chill ran through my bones. The way you missed mama, I guess I should've known. Chivalry ain't dead, you ain't let her go alone. Found you in the kitchen, scriptures in the den. Half-written texts that you never got to send. Combing through your dresser drawer, where do I begin? Posting noted Bible quotes, were you preparing then? I can hear your voice now, I can feel your presence. Asking should I rap again, you gave me your blessing. The way you spelled it out, there's an L in every lesson. Boy, you owe it to the world, let your mess become your message. Shared you with my friends, the pops they never had. You lived for our fishing trips, damn I had a dad. 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

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And make sure that every single moment that you have with them, you show them love. You show them love.

0: quick one, you dumb, narrow-minded motherfucker out there. I am not a player. Listen to any of my shows, read any of my motherfucking stories, and you will see that I have never called myself a player. So some of you around here that's quote-unquote look up to me seem to feel that you're disappointed because I've taken this latest relationship step that I've taken. Let me tell y'all something. Y'all.
1: I heard what you said through the grapevine. Funny thing about your problems, they ain't mine. 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Getting religious with it. Time crossing these state lines. 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

0: settling down soon, please. 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
1: You're ruining my day. 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
5: Yeah, man, come on. It's me down my end. That's it. Yeah.

dumb, narrow-minded motherfuckers out there. I am not a player. 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So some of you around here that's quote-unquote look up to me seem to feel that you're disappointed because I've taken this latest relationship step that I've taken. Let me tell y'all something. Y'all.

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The two-time Gemini with the genocide. 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
1: Whoa, whoa, whoa, whoa, whoa, whoa.
0: Mr. Hem is here.
1: Whoa, whoa, whoa, whoa, whoa.
2: She ain't even all that. 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Ain't her mama white.
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0: 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So we asked kids, what do you want your parents to hear?
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2: 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And I just feel like I'll be fine like if someone just hears me talk and talk and talk and talk and talk and talk and talk.
3: 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And I don't think I tell you that enough. And I know sometimes we get into it and it's just hard on both of us. But you know, try to understand me more and I'll try to do the same.
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work in the back. Fourth one left and the third took a nap. 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Said, take us home, take care of our girl. And the rest was a verse and the verse was a rap. Keep my word, keep the dirt on the raps. 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Keep my number in case of emergencies. 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

quick one. You dumb, narrow-minded motherfucker out there. I am not a player. Listen to any of my shows, read any of my motherfucking stories, and you will see that I have never called myself a player. So some of you around here that's quote-unquote look up to me seem to feel that you're disappointed because I've taken this latest relationship step that I've taken. Let me tell y'all something. Young.

more better than you. Hearing ass bitches talk shit on the net, but none of it ever be true. Ain't no bitch better than you. Ain't no bitch got swagger like you. And me bitches be all talk, but none of that matter than you. No bitch fucking with you. Know how to other like you. Know how to bust it like you. Can't do skin teeth, body teeth. These hoes ain't nothing like you. Downstairs like Krispies, bitch please. Nobody running like you. Like damn. Who you know got it like you? Who you know poppin' like you? Who you know soon as you walk in the spot, man, niggas hard stop like you. Making bitches hard drop like you.

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They be get wet as the Hoover Dam. If I out this bitch, I'ma shoot a man.

Play hockey, 7-2, take the Adams body. We playing hot sauce on a pork chop sandwich. Well, say he getting shit in from Cali, so he paying shipping and handling. I talked to some people that told me you probably could blow. 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

0: 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Somebody tell them people Mr. Hem is here.
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0: a quick one. You dumb, narrow-minded motherfucker out there. I am not a player. Listen to any of my shows, read any of my motherfucking stories, and you will see that I have never called myself a player. So some of you around here that's quote-unquote look up to me seem to feel that you're disappointed because I've taken this latest relationship step that I've taken. Let me tell y'all something. Young.
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car, shouted, brought them horses out. Put an amber car, amber guess we going out. Yes. Linked up with a twin, now I got a horn, not twin. Bottles by the 10, everything we pouring out. 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
7: Lost in emotion, mama's youngest. Trying to navigate life without my compass. Some experience death and feel numbness. But not me, I felt it all and couldn't function. Seeing you that day, telling you my plans, but I was leaving you that day. It was in God's hands. Yeah, it was at Elon's, waiting to get with me. On my way to Texas, that's when Virginia hit me. And I realized in that instant, our last conversation, you was against it. Told you I was going to Turks for Thanksgiving. I heard what I wanted to hear, but didn't listen. You said you told Jean that Bup needed forgiveness. 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

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Game time. 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Game time. Bitch, nigga, yeah, it's game time. 101 for Christmas, two bitches at the same time with me, it's game time.

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Game time. Game time. 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
5: The best there is, plain and simple. 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

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How many Judases that let me down? 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It also showed me I don't give a fuck. The two-time Gemini with the genocide, I'm generous however you want it. 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
1: 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Yeah.

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0: minded motherfuckers out there, I am not a player. Listen to any of my shows, read any of my motherfucking stories, and you will see that I have never called myself a player. So some of you around here that's quote-unquote look up to me seem to feel that you're disappointed because I've taken this latest relationship step that I've taken. Let me tell y'all something.
1: Y'all. I heard what you said through the grapevine. Funny thing about your problems, they ain't mine. Staying up through the late night. 20 seconds to game time. Getting religious with it. 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